0: There are some instances where you may be ahead of us. For example, in the development of the thrust of your rockets for the investigation of outer space. There may be some instances, for example, color television, where we're ahead of you. But in order for both of us,
1: Wrong. We are ahead of you in rockets as well as in this technique. I do not capitulate.

0: now being recorded on Ampex color tape, and it can be played back immediately, and you can't tell that it is a live program.
1: I share the enthusiasm of Soviet engineers about the cleverness of the American people. We always knew they were clever. Foolish people could never raise the economy to such a level of achievement. But we do, as you know, don't kill flies with our nostrils.

0: Давайте так. Телевидение, конечно, можно.
1: Let's do it this way. Television, of course, is all right. You appear, but there is no one around, and then everything is put in storage. Let's do it as follows. You appear before our people, and we'll appear before yours. This will be much better. People will see with their own eyes. I am giving you one move ahead.
2: You must not be afraid of ideas.
0: But мы вам говорим, вы это не правы.
1: That's what we're telling you. Don't be afraid of ideas. We have nothing to fear. The time has passed when ideas scare us.
2: Well, then let's have more exchange of it. We all agree on that, right?

0: With what? Of course I agree, but I want to clarify what I agree with.
1: Transmit this very conversation immediately. And this indicates

and that was what we called the crazy quilt. And we'd find different ways to put them together. We'd start at one corner and sew on a little strip and go, you know. And then we'd have so many blocks and sew them together, and we'd have one turn one way and one.

Well, I would think the design would be the main thing about a quilt. Because if you just piece up a strip just in any form or matter and it doesn't harmonize, it's not going to be very pretty. I'd rather piece my pieces, make squares, and put them together. A lot of people will have a strip of this kind, a strip of that. Go to the store and buy remnants, you know, and make quilts. And they have all kinds of colors. But Mother taught us to use designs.

0: if you have to do very much cutting, if you have a lot of little pieces, a lot of cutting to do, you'll have to have at least two patterns before you get one top cut out. The way I usually do mine, I lay my material down and I lay my pattern on top of the material on the back side and mark it with a pencil or pen.
1: And you just keep adding on, you see, just adding on all the time. And first thing you know, you've got the quilt done. Now you start in the corner.
2: Mm-hmm.
1: You start in the corner. Now you start in the corner.
2: Mm-hmm.
1: Mm-hmm. You start in the corner. Now you start in the corner.
2: Mm-hmm.
1: You start in the corner. Now you start in the corner.
2: Mm-hmm.
1: You start in the corner. Now you start in the corner.
2: Mm-hmm.
1: You start in the corner. Now you start in the corner.
0: Then looking at something, because you can't get it true. And that's one thing about quilting and one thing about piecing quilts.
1: Now you start in the corner.
0: You've got to have a true pattern to start with.
1: Start in the corner.
0: And after you use that pattern a while and it gets a little supposed to be. When you get that quilt done, it'll come out perfect. I said, no, I couldn't let nobody have my pattern. I said, no, I couldn't let nobody have my pattern. I said, no, I couldn't let nobody have my pattern.
2: Two patterns.
0: I said, no,
2: you get one
0: top, but I have my pattern. I get one top, but I have two patterns.
1: You start in the corner.
3: Do you follow a particular pattern when you're tacking them?
4: Or? No, just tack this. I just guess at it.
3: Is that right?
4: Yeah, I guess at it. I don't have no pattern for nothing. I don't use no pattern. I've got all these quilts here and I ain't got a pattern on. He had the first pattern. I just pieced them up the way I wanted to piece them.
0: This craft business, they don't want you to do that. They want you to create your own, to use your imagination. Like if you want to change a pattern, say that you got a pattern that you want to change it some way, you know. You can imagine up how that it, and change it, and maybe it'd be all together, a different design, different quilt and so on. So they like for you to do that. And I think it's good for you. I think it's good to have imagination that you can create things like that. They wanted me to come up with some kind of pattern, just, you know, that I could do something that I would think about creating myself. Very creative. I don't mind changing something just a little bit, or maybe doing it a different way to what somebody else is doing. But they said that was really craft when you done that. And I guess it is.

a story. Or this was a story. Or maybe this would be a story. I could even say that this story doesn't have an end. And about its beginning, this is how it all happened.

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And then they would listen to the eldest of the group. And these eldest of the group would tell them the story.

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They would listen to the eldest of the group, but the eldest of the group didn't remember what the story was.

In the next generation, people could gather. They remembered where to gather. But they didn't remember who was to tell the story.

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We know we should hear the story. But we don't know which, where, and by whom. We just know the story of the story.

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1: 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75, 75, 75, 75, 75, 75, 75, 75, 75, 75, 75, 75, 75, 75, 75, 75, 75, 75, 75, 75, 75, 75, 75, 75, 75, 75, 75, 75, 75, 75, 75, 75, 75, 75, 75, 75, 75, 75, 75, 75, 75, 75, 75, 75, 75, 75, 75, 75, 75, 75, 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85, 85, 85, 85, 85, 85, 85, 85, 85, 85, 85, 5 and a quarter, 5 and a quarter, 5 and a quarter, 5 and a quarter, 5 and a quarter, 5 and a quarter, 5 and a quarter, 5 and a quarter, 5 and a quarter, 5 and a quarter, 5 and a quarter, 5 and a quarter, 5 and a quarter, 5 and a quarter, 5 and a quarter, 5 and a quarter, 5 and a quarter, 5 and a quarter, 5 and a quarter, 5 and a quarter, 5 and a quarter, 5 and a quarter, 5 and a quarter, 5 and a quarter, 5 and a quarter, 5 and a quarter, 5 and a quarter, 5 and a quarter, 5 and a quarter, 5 and a quarter, 5 and a quarter, 5 and a quarter, 5 and a quarter, 5 and a quarter, 5 and a quarter, 5 and a quarter, 5 and a quarter, 5 and a quarter, 5 and a quarter, 5 and a quarter, 5 and a quarter, 5 and a quarter,

0: put them on buyer number. Yes, sir, put them on 776. That's 9. That'd be 9. There you go. 976. Thank you. 976. They look good on them stocks.
1: Has any buy but a 77, 77 quarter, one up to be quarter, half up to be 7, has any buy and probably 78, 8, 8, 8, 8, 8, 8, 8, 8, 8, 8, 8, 8, 8, 8, 8, 8, 8, 8, 8, 8, 8, 8, 8, 8, 8, 8, 8, 8, 8, 8, 8, 8, 8, 8, 8, 8, 8, 8, 8, 8, 8, 8, 8, 8, 8, 8, 8, 8, 8, 8, 8, 8, 8, 8, 8, 8, 8, 8, 8, 8, 8, 8, 8, 8, 8, 8, 8, 8, 8, 8, 8, 8, 8, 8, 8, 8, 8, 8, 8, 8, 8, 8, 8, 8, 8, 8, 8, 8, 8, 8, 8, 8, 8, 8, 8, 8, 8, 8, 8, 8, 8, 8, 8, 8, 8, 8, 8, 8, 8, 8, 8, 8, 8, 8, 8, 8, 8, 8, 8, 8, 8, 8, 8, 8, 8, 8, 8, quarter, be nine, nine, three, nine, nine, nine, nine, nine,
2: nine, nine quarter.
0: You bet, gentlemen, look at the guitar, that'll get set of fat, gotta be aging, source verified. Hey, if I get here, 93, 93, 93, 93,
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2: 81, 83, 84.

0: And 73 and a quarter, one and a quarter down, 3.5, and 73 and 50, got him now, 75, 4, and that 4 now, quarter down, one and a quarter down, 74 and a quarter, didn't make her, and 74 and a half, on a quarter down, 75, on a 5, on a quarter down, 5, and 75, on a quarter down, 75, 5, change your mind, 75, now quarter, 75, down a half, on a 5, 50 down, 75, on a 75, 75, 75, on a man, 75, 75, sold the cattle, 75, 50, they go to bar number 254.
1: All right, oh, take a look here, boys. We got a little problem. All right, oh, take a look here, boys. We got a little problem. Hey, and where to go? How to be better than a boy, get along. How to be better than a boy, but again, be better than a boy, 40. How to be better than a boy, 40. What do you say? 35?
2: 41.
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1: You see one, you see them all, they're even, they're uniform, the right type. But now they don't get them down. Now they don't get them there.
2: $2.54, sweet set of half ladies right here.
0: 70 puppies, 73, 70 puppies, 73, 75 on me. Solo cows.

0: at 2 1/4, 2 1/2 here, 2 1/2 here, 2 1/2 here, 73, at 3 3 dollars here, 3 1/4, 3 1/2 here, 3 1/2 here, 3 7 5 here,
1: Give a tech.
0: Ladies and gentlemen, let's get underway. Good cows here, 74. And his goodbye, his good bed, 74, 71, and 71, 71, 72, and 72, 75 and a quarter, 75 and a quarter, 75 and a quarter, 75 and a quarter, 75 and a quarter, 75 and a quarter, 75 and a quarter, 75 and a quarter, 75 and a quarter, 75 and a quarter, 75 and a quarter, 75 and a quarter, 75 and a quarter, 75 and a quarter, 75 and a quarter, 75 and a quarter, 75 and a quarter, 75 and a quarter, 75 and a quarter, 75 and a quarter, 75 and a quarter, 75 and a quarter, 75 and a quarter, 75 and a quarter, 75 and a quarter, 75 and a quarter, 75 and a quarter, 75 and a quarter, 75 and a quarter, 75 and a quarter, 75 and a quarter, 75 and a quarter, 75 and a quarter, 75 and a quarter, 75 and a quarter, 75 and a quarter, 75 and a quarter, 75 and a quarter, 75 and a quarter, 75 and a quarter, 75 and a quarter, 75 and a quarter, 75 and a quar

And in the story of the story, there is no time span. It's timeless, like death. But in this untime, our memory is multiple, repeated, multiform, in constant revolution, circular thus, or in successive phases and stages. Death in stages.

The third cycle, the physical demise, the loss of vital functions, one after the other, in a chain. Then the circle expands, the orbit widens and spreads outside the dead person, contaminating his or her surrounding. He or she dies within the family, organ losing its functions without disappearing, becoming an unnecessary, inexplicable bothersome way.

You can try it all, commemorating, leaving traces, looking tenderly or inquisitively at the grave, placing your face on the stone placed on the body, staring above and beyond the blank stare, black orbit, looking at empty orbit.

And before that black portrait of the dead, our shifting eyeballs form a triangle containing the endless cycle. Life, death, procreation, empty eye, black eye, eye of the living. Life, death, procreation, empty eye, black eye, eye of the living.

were those portraits of the dead put on the grave, a prosthesis for the dead person's blind eyes. A blind body, the image of the eternal gaze.

0: But even this attempted permanence against impermanence, stone against flesh, perseverance against decline, mineral resistance against fast decaying, mediocre bag of viscera, bones and blood. Even these stone garments protecting beauty and love collapses. It cannot withstand human time. And in the few centimeters of the dizzying abyss separating the world of the vertical future corpses from that of the horizontal former living, to which neither one nor the other can look, because
1: it will.
0: Because where our eyes might cross, there is death. In this abyss, life begins afresh. This plant life,
2: animal life,
0: swarming, obscene, sublime, unbearable, persuasive,
3: persistent,
0: boring,
3: green,
0: blue,
3: low,
0: purple, black, yellow,
3: white,
0: aggressive,
3: unbearable,
0: unbearable plant life.

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It will release the suffering enamel plate, awaken the dead, kill them once again, removing all identity, any trace of humanity. It's their third death. Dead to themselves, dead to others, dead in human

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2: Donc je suis arrivé près de lui et je lui ai dit
0: Excuse me, are you Martin Parr?
3: Ever trust a woman?
4: Yes.
3: Oh.
5: I never thought anybody would volunteer.
6: You'll never see your world again. Well, that would never happen.
4: I never did. If you do that, you'll never find it.
7: Yes.
8: You must never know.
9: Yes.
10: You never know when he's going to say that.
11: He never point.
12: He never attacked on that one.
13: Never been.
14: Little bullet was never fired.
15: He never came up again.
16: I never said I loved you.
17: Never loved him.
16: There's never been fingerprints.
18: My brother never told you about me.
19: He must never tell anyone.

The Holy Spirit showed me that forgiveness is synonymous with forgetfulness. Forgiveness is synonymous with

0: devil. Devil, in the year 2004, I say no more. You need to tell that devil. Devil, in the year 2004, I say no more. And say no, devil. In the year 2004, you can't do this to me no more.
1: And the devil was thrown into the lake of fire, where the beast and the false prophets were also, and they were tormented day and night forever and ever.
2: It is a wasteland, a marsh, a swamp, outside the realm of God's goodness, where there is no exit and there is never any change.

This is the way, this is where we show them here. I'd say every lighthouse has to have its own street address. Mm-hmm. And the address of this one, this is Petit Manan Light, second order, made by Le Porte, Paris. And that's a 40-watt lantern.

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So all of these things have gone by. You can find a tug, I'm sure, that's got these.

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This unfortunately doesn't work. 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Now, Rube Goldberg, every time it rang the bell, came forward, rewound the clock. 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

this is a wave actuator whistle blower, and whistle from a whistle boy. 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Every whistle buoy's got a tube runs through the entire buoy. 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

0: buoys have tubes in them for buoyancy reasons. Made for not buoyancy. Stability reasons.
1: Right.
0: A whistle buoy has a tube on it for whistle reasons, and the whistle's on top.
1: Helm.
0: Completely through it. The tender puts it.
1: Tow. 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Dogs.

can't use these things. This presents little problems, and this might be in the school too. Boston Harbor, for example. In inner Boston Harbor, you'll see that they'll have lighted buoys, the channel, there'll be lighted buoys, lights on. Right next to those lighted buoys, there'll be a bell buoy. Right next to it, like a marker buoy. And then people say, what the hell are they? Why can't they put the bell on the buoy like they do every place else? But the reason for that is that in Boston Harbor,

0: And this, you see, this all ties in with lots of little things. This was used where you had battery power, portable power. You didn't have electricity, so you used batteries. This was 12 volts. This was also used on buoys on occasion, selected buoys where there was no stuff. See, again, I say every lighthouse is different. The sailor's got to be able to identify, right? Well, the same reason your buoys, you have different kind of buoys for different reasons. And also, you can't have every buoy the same. Because the sailor, when he heard it, the sound buoy, they'd all be the same. You wouldn't know which the hell light buoy it was. So they have to vary them. And this is one of the ways they did that, of course, 12 volts. So, fine. Maine, going back here to lights. Maine had the reputation of having the worst lighthouses in the entire world.
1: Right.
0: In the United States.
1: Him. Toll. Dog.

by the British steamer Olympic out on Nantucket Station in 1934. And as I say, this is the emergency fog bell. The purpose of this bell was to use as a fog signal should the main fog signal on the light ship be coming up.

0: Which part of it would command the sum of mental out of set? It's the sin of Christ's abuse. Thought it all. The dead, I mean, theory was an attack of the self. God, you've got a rational
1: Jealous.
0: I might say, oh, which is the side of that? So, the pretty consistent some modeling on
1: it's also process to the health. They weren't ambivalent, you know, give it a witness.
0: Cure. So,
1: it was supposed to be
0: pretty
1: consoled.
0: One of don't even say. So, is the fact that one reference address of do you not understand?
1: Do you?
0: Anyway, similar.
1: The dead anyway, people don't know.
0: Time. A tic tac tac.
1: See? It's the.
0: And you never know where.
1: And rip it up.
0: It picks. With the 10s and 20s must come in. Come in. And you never know where. And then.
1: It was.
0: Someone. Chris and event the. In the argument for. That do seem. Someone.
1: At the bot walk.
0: Someone. Chris and event the. In the argument for. That do seem. Someone.
1: At the bot walk.
0: Being so. In the argument for.
1: Chris and
0: someone did not understand the ideas.
1: This is an event thing.
0: At the bottom. I didn't know what I mean. It meant something.
1: They probably hang out.
0: This
1: is an event thing.
0: Being so. And when you get. I mean, the ideas shouldn't be. A tic tac tactic. Anyway, similar. Meant something. In the other. Meant something. Do you not understand? I didn't know I thought. Being so. Being big. Being something.
1: Being something.
0: In the other. And when you get. Being. But it. Come in. A little winch of it bit. You never know where. Got away from it. Anyway, see.
1: Think that. I mean.
0: Full.
1: To the.
0: Yeah, but it's the.
1: Packets of the order.
0: I know.
1: See, I mean, basically, it's a voice of reason.
0: 10s and 20s must come in.
1: Dear? It was.
0: And you never know where. To say that. See? And then.
1: So you.
0: Don't even example to Michael Dead and white people don't know. And when you get back to the.
1: As a souvenir, however.
0: The dead and white people don't know. But it's back to the. And you never know where.

0: voi, l'uomo sta a nous applaudir.
1: Innocent, innocent, innocent, innocent, innocent, innocent, innocent, innocent, innocent, innocent, innocent, innocent, innocent, innocent, innocent, innocent, innocent, innocent, innocent, innocent, innocent, innocent, innocent, innocent, innocent, innocent, innocent, innocent, innocent, innocent, innocent, innocent, innocent, innocent, innocent, innocent, innocent, innocent, innocent, innocent, innocent, innocent, innocent, innocent, innocent, innocent, innocent, innocent, innocent, innocent, innocent, innocent, innocent, innocent, innocent, innocent, innocent, innocent, innocent, 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

0: Yes. Tell me, are you busy at the moment?
1: Busy.
0: The hotel seems full to me.
1: The coronation.
0: Oh, the coronation. I came here to escape that nonsense.